Faith, our colors will fade eventually. So if our time is running out, day after day, we'll make the mundane a masterpiece. Oh my, my, oh my, my love, I take one look at you, you're taking me out.

light. Pack my bag and let's get moving. Cause I'm bound to drift away. Well, I'm gone. I'm gone.